snake curves in the dice game. It ain't nothing, I can't handle the earth. Light change, hit the switch, make the light change. Light the spliff with a bright flame. Risk taker on my wing like a biplane. Underwent a transformation when the night came. Psychedelic, can't describe the feeling, quite strange. Took a flight, double check if this the right lane. Where I grew up, people drive in the left lane. Shout to Bristol Cube, Microplex and Exchange. I exceeded expectations in the test stage. The style is strategic like a chess play. Johnny Rico, dizzy all up on my chest plate. Go out how I came in like a Segway. It's too early, spilled my coffee in my Nestle. This the entertainment system, press play. Play a press start. When they hear my shit, they all like this the best part. I've been running shit, it's like I had a head start. Man on Mars, but I ain't got no shares in Tesla. Man on Mars, ayo, I think I see the Death Star. The Lizard King, drinking whiskey at some next bar. She trying to give me all access, like a guest pass. She all on me, Curtis Jackson with the catalog. They want content that's consistent, make it less sparse. Crash the plane, I swam to shore and cooked a dead shark. Cracked the coconut and drank it, now I'm less parched. Now I'm best friends with a football like I'm Brett Favre. Storm approaching, so I built the shelter steadfast. Gather tinder for the fire when it gets dark. Found a source of clean water, caught a fresh carp. Plant a tree, I'm trying to leave before it gets large. See the sunken submarine, it hit a depth charge.

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Most people in pain.

It is 9 p.m. You're listening to WXYC Chapel Hill. I'm D-Pat. Last semester I went by DJ Dave, but I'm deciding to change it to D-Pat. So I'm really excited for this semester, though. I don't have a time slot that's in the middle of the night. People are awake during my show, so that's super fun. I first played 5:30 to 8 a.m. and then 12 to 3. So 9 to midnight this semester. Very excited. But let's get right to it. We are starting with Paradise by Sade from her Stronger Than Pride release. Enjoy.

0: We just heard The Steak by the Steve Miller Band, and before that was Paradise by Sade. I love that Paradise song. It's beautiful, amazing house remixes to that. And I was going to wait to get into my reggae vinyls that I pulled out, but we have a XWYC, or a XXWYC DJ who requested Frenchtown Rock. And I actually brought in my own live Bob Marley vinyl, and they have it. So here is Trenchtown Rock by Bob Marley. Enjoy.
1: And this, I want to tell you, is a Trenchtown experience. All the way from Trenchtown, Jamaica, Bob Marley, come on!

That shit makes you feel.

he kind of reminded me of. I don't remember. The Marcus King, maybe? Like, almost? I don't know if that's offensive. And then before that was Don't Tell Me by Madonna, The Queen, and Trenchtown Rock live from Bob Marley and the Wailers. It's 9:38. If you guys want to call and request a song, you can. The number is 919-962-8989. Or make a request through the app. If we have it, I will play it for you. So, but coming up, we have one of my favorite songs. It's super weird, but it's really good. Roses Are Free by Ween.

That was Come Let Us Adore Him by the Femcells. They are based out of Atlanta, and they play at Cat's Cradle a lot. I intern at Cat's Cradle sometimes, and they play all the time. So if you enjoyed that song, you should definitely think about going and sketching a show. Before that was one of my favorite songs ever, Heavyweight Sound by Nina Giraus. I heard that actually on a sound system party in Chapel Hill, which was pretty cool. Before that was Safety Dance, Men Without Hats, iconic dance groove, dance floor banger. And then before that was Give Me My Gun by Standing on the Corner and Roses Are Free by Ween. I see that Mellow Gold request. I am going to go look for that CD. I have not had the chance, but I have not forgotten about you. But coming up, I want to play you guys Cross-Eyed and Painless by the Talking Heads. I recently just went to Phish with my whole entire family at Madison Square Garden, and they did a Cross-Eyed and Painless cover, and it was amazing, let me tell you. If you haven't seen Phish, and you are missing out, let me tell you. But it is 9:59 p.m. You're listening to WXYC Chapel Hill. I'm Deepat. I hope you guys are enjoying my set. It's really nice to be back in this station. Almost called it a studio. I woke up at 5 a.m. today for some reason. I've been up since 5 for no reason. So a little out of it, but whatever. The music continues, right? So we have Cross-Eyed and Painless by The Talking Heads. Enjoy.

Okay, I just looked for the Mel Gold Beck CD and someone must have it in their bin right now. It's the only Beck CD that was not there, but I have one of my favorite Beck songs in replacement from the Güero album, Que Onde Güero. Enjoy.

0: It's our puppet at Tang's with a mullet and a popsicle. Hey, güero.
1: Yeah, bro.
0: Let's go to Cap and Cork. They have the new Yanni cassette.

Okay. Obviously, I haven't been in the station since last spring. So sorry about some technical difficulties in this show. It's 10:30 p.m. Got about an hour and a half left of my set. But we just heard Portrait of the Sky, the She Spells Doom remix. I liked the bass in that. And then before that was In the Jungle Part 1 and Part 2 by the High Grades. This record was given to me by my friend Mac. And they're a really cool band. This is the only record they have come out with. And they haven't made anything since. They broke up about 50 years ago. But yeah, very cool record. Only got to listen to a couple songs on it, but maybe I'll bring it back next week and we can see what the A side's like. Before that was the Ice Chewers. That's actually an opening credit scene to the movie Lifted, I believe. Really cool though. Kind of gave Cure vibes, which we heard before. We heard the 100 Years live version. I'm pretty sure that was 1998. Could be wrong. I could be really wrong. Let me check. Let's see. It was. Oh my God, I was so wrong. Wow. 1984. Yeah, I was like, that sounds so wrong. Sorry. And then we heard Que Onda by Beck and Cross-Eyed and Painless by the Talking Heads. I'm done talking. So, yeah. We have Thinking About You by Faye Webster. Enjoy.

0: producer, beatmaker now, I'd say at the moment, probably Ketronada. I think he's on that exact sort of thing that we like, you know, the musicality meeting the beats, you know, from the chords and the bass lines and the rhythms, you know, it's, I mean, you probably agree, you know, he's
1: shout to Ketronada.
0: Big time, yeah.
2: Like, as well,
0: that whole Montreal scene.
2: Yeah.

It is 11 p.m. You are listening to WXYC Chapel Hill. I'm DJ Dave. Whoa, no, I'm not. I'm Teapot. Also need to remember that. We just heard Good Day Will Arrive by Ear. It's their new album called Rum Springa, coming from the Amish coming of age ritual. Rum Springa. Before that, we heard Leave Me Alone by Kate Renata. I wanted to play Bullets, but I've been doing this thing where I keep playing the wrong song tonight. But I really like that one. I actually hadn't heard it off the album. So there's your sign to go listen to the whole album, not just the songs. Before that was New Wave Groove by Honey Dijon. No Big Deal by Love and Rockets. I love that song. It's one of my dad's vinyls. Before that was Slow Island by Tara Quirk and Trio. And Thinking About You by Faye Webster. I have about an hour left of my set, and I'm in the mood to listen to house music, so that's what we're going to do. So this next album or record, I found it at a shop in New York, and they didn't have a record player to listen to them, so I have no idea what it sounds like. It's called Puzik, and on the B-side, there's like etched into it nice and tight, so I'm pretty sure that is what... according to Discogs, that is the name of the record, but I can't find what the songs are called. There's no label, don't have a year, so we'll see. I think the one we're gonna play is Puzik though, but we'll see together. Enjoy.

I'm gonna let this play into the B2. But I wanted to shout out the person who called in and let me know that the Puzik on the Nice and Tight, oh my god, I know I played it earlier, that actually was a remix of Groovin' You by Harvey Mason, and I just listened to it. It's really good. If you liked that first remix I played like five songs ago, you'd probably like that too. So Groovin' You, Harvey Mason. But right now we're listening to Fuck Volume 1. That was just Glass Half Full by Who Ships. I don't know how to say that. And then we have Cruisin' Around on a Pair of Naughty Pennies, the B2 by Adventures of

0: right. Lick him up, lick him up.
1: That was Cruising Around on a Pair of Naughty Pennies by Adventures of Dogman. Before that was Glass Half Full by Who Ships. We had Leaded Pipe by Nandi. Together, the classic dub mix by Interceptor. Before that was Espresso Ritmico by Ricardo Eddie Martinez. The Burnin' MK95 mix by MK. I love that song. The Vibe mix is also really good. I remember seeing two of my favorite DJs, Luke Van Dyke and Archie Hamilton, play that in Spain last year. It was very fun. It got the UK lads going. And then Puzik by Puzik, honestly unsure, but it sampled that. Oh my God, I'm already forgetting his name. Harvey Mason. Yeah, Groovin' You. But coming up, we have Cool Vinyl I Found in Brooklyn. This one is called Pinch Roller by Slang. Enjoy.

We just heard Personal Personal Jesus by Depeche Mode, and before that was Pinch Roller by Slang. Thought I'd end off my set with a little Depeche Mode, because who doesn't love Depeche Mode? Yeah, that was a good first set. Definitely ran into some difficulties, but it's the beginning of the year. It will get better. Thank you guys for listening. I'll catch you next week. We have DJ Dreadful coming up next. Make sure you stay tuned for that. It is 11:59 p.m. You're listening to WXYC Chapel Hill. Thank you. See you guys next week.

Hey, lo, this is the National Buddhist gay poet Allen Ginsberg. 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

Good morning. It is the morning now. Good morning, WXYC. The time is now 12:20. And you just heard Cumbia Vecchiana featuring Beck. Before that was Those Who Do Not Dance by Nomad War Machine and Susan Alcorn. For that, I played Digital Black by King Gizzard and the Lizard Wizard. I just recently got put onto this song. King Gizzard just released a new record, which is a really awesome, like, techno-y, housey kind of inspired record, all using modular synths, which is really cool. But because of that, I've been kind of going back into their discography a little bit, and I had Murder of the Universe recommended to me, which is the record that Digital Black is off of. Super cool record, has super cool storytelling. And I believe that song is like part of the last suite. There's like three different stories being told in the album. And the last one is about a cyborg trying to live and like complete human functions. And yeah, that's where that kind of robotic voice comes from. It's super cool. Definitely check out Murder of the Universe and just all of King Gizzard's discography. I mean, come on now. But before Digital Black, I started off my set playing In the Meantime by Helmet, who I got the chance to see last night. And that was their closer. Helmet played last night in Greensboro at Piedmont Hall with Down. And it was great. This song was awesome. So I wanted to give them a little shout out on air, and I hope that the rest of the tour is awesome. But yeah, let's keep it going with some more music. But first, I want to let you know a little something. Bike Durham offers a series of education classes for people who want to learn how to ride a bike and for those who know how to ride but want to improve their skills to commute and use their bike for transportation or recreation. They have multiple classes of multiple levels, from learning how to balance to skill building practice to real commutes through town to learn more about the city infrastructure and how to plan trips. These classes are open to 13-year-olds and older and have rental bikes included in the class price for those who don't have a bike yet. Pricing is on a sliding scale. Pay what you can. Classes are held at Ray City, 112 Broadway Street, Durham, North Carolina. To find out more and to register for our classes, visit the website bikedurham.org/bike-education-classes. It is so fun to be back. I've missed WXYC a lot. This is my first set since May, I believe. But I'm having a great time. So happy to be here. Up next, I will be playing some Stylistics. Getting a little bit in our feels here. And yeah. The track in particular I will be playing is Children of the Night. So this is Children of the Night by the Stylistics.

0: Yo quiero más, yo quiero más, yo quiero más. Más batá, más batá.
1: All right, we just heard, we just heard Tambo Ia by Ricardo Eddie Martinez. Prior to that, if anybody gets funked up, particularly the Colin Wolf remix of that track, it's actually off of the EP, If Anybody Gets Funked Up, which is just kind of a collection of different versions of that song. There's a rap version, there's this Colin Wolf remix, there's radio edits. Pretty awesome. It's a great track. I found that one from School Kids Records. Rest in peace, the Chapel Hill location. When they were selling all their CDs towards the very end, I went and picked up the P-Funk All-Stars. And the rest is history. And now I'm playing it on the radio, which is super fun, super exciting. Before that was Burning in Desire by MIA and or Mia. I've got it capitalized. Before that was Children of the Night by The Stylistics, a group that I only recently got into. My band started sampling Payback is a Dog by The Stylistics, and I thought it was just such a pretty section of a song, and I went back and listened to them a little bit, and Stylistics has many, many tracks. Great, great music, great group, great vocals, great instrumentals. Just love it. All right, let's see. WXYC would like you to know about End Family Fire, a campaign dedicated to preventing dangerous misuse of firearms. Family Fire is a shooting that results from someone misusing an unsecured firearm from the home. Unintentional shootings, firearm suicide, and intentional shootings are all forms of family fire. Guns are present in approximately 42% of homes in the U.S., and thousands of people are killed by gun violence each year. Family fire is an issue that affects communities across North Carolina and the nation. End Family Fire outlines the proper steps of securing and storing firearms. To learn more about proper storage, you can visit endfamilyfire.org. The time is now 12:45. We're getting close to that 1 a.m. mark in about 15 minutes here. Up next, we're going to be listening to some Weather Girls. So stay tuned for that.

All right. The time is now 1:01 in the morning, just past over 1 a.m., and you are listening to WXYC Chapel Hill. The song you just heard was Something's in the Air by Cowgirl Clue. That is off of the record Rodeo Star. I have been itching to play that song on WXYC. I just absolutely adore it. Cowgirl Clue absolutely rocks. There's a live version of her playing this guitar. I believe it's her Boiler Room set, and she has Slater playing the acoustic guitar in the outro for her, so it's like super pronounced, and it is so cool. Yeah, what a great record, Rodeo Star, Cowgirl Clue. Before that was Endo Fight by Sun People and Other Worlds. For that, Salvis Quien Pueda by Juana Molina. And I started off that little block of music with Hungry for Love by the Weather Girls, which has some really killer slap pop on there. So shout out to whoever played bass on that track. I totally should have looked it up before starting to talk to you all, but it was awesome. Yeah, we're gonna keep it going with some more music. Got a little bit more electronic up next. Before I get into that, WXYC would like you to know about SwipeShare, which is a UNC-based platform that helps UNC students turn extra meal swipes into affordable meals. The app connects students who have unused swipes with those who need them by coordinating quick meetups at dining halls where a seller can swipe the buyer in. With built-in messaging, user ratings, and secure data protections, SwipeShare creates a safe and reliable way for students to access lower-cost meals while reducing wasted swipes. For more information, you can visit their Instagram at swipeshare.app. That's at swipeshare.app. All right. Let's keep it moving on this lovely Tuesday, I guess Tuesday morning now. Also, a happy first day of class to the Zit Carolina. We had our first day of class today. Super fun, super cool. And yeah, I'm having a great time back in the chair. Up next, I'm going to be playing some Luke Slater. The record is called Freak Funk. The track is called Time Dancer. Let's check it out.

The time is now 1:25 in the morning. You're listening to WXYC Chapel Hill, and you just heard, I'm not quite sure of how to pronounce this name, but it is tracks 6 off of Aftermath and Transitions, and the artist of that track is Nianyo, G-Nerve, and Tehran. Before that was Jumbo by Slotek. Prior to that, you heard Black by Ibrahim Alpha Jr., and before that, starting off this block of music was Time Dancer by Luke Slater. WXYC would like you to know that the Extraordinary Thrift Store in Carrboro is a neuro-inclusive employer. 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We're coming up on 1:30. We're getting back to some more funk tracks up next. I've got Chuck Brown and the Soul Searchers, and artists I recently rediscovered. I used to hear Bustin' Loose all the time when I was growing up, but I will not be playing that one today. I'll be playing something a little different, but Chuck Brown nonetheless. Some good go-go music, of course. And yeah, if there's anything you'd like to hear on the radio in this wonderful early morning, give me a call or send in a request through the app. Our phone number is 919-962-8989. And in the meantime, here is some Chuck Brown.

All right. We are getting close to 2 a.m. It is currently 1:57 in the a.m. on a lovely Tuesday morning. You are listening to WXYC Chapel Hill, and you just heard Symptom of the Universe by Black Sabbath. Of course, that is off of the record Sabotage. I have been super into Volume 4 in particular lately. I mean, I've always got Sabbath in rotation, of course, but couldn't find Volume 4 today. But Sabotage is great as well. And that song, Symptom of the Universe, something about the way Ozzy sings it is just out of this world. For that, I played Calibri Ruffo by Venezonics. For that was Drop the Bomb by Trouble Funk. Prior to that was Midnight Snack by Lifted, and I started off this block of music with some Chuck Brown and the Soul Searchers with the track Be Bumpin' Fresh. And I was saying I just revisited Chuck Brown recently from hearing Bustin' Loose on, oh my goodness, it was another college radio station in Ohio that my parents play all the time when I was back home. I was like, oh my goodness, Chuck Brown and the Soul Searchers. So there you have it. WXYC would like you to know that SIEMBRA NC is a grassroots organization that is fighting for better working and living conditions and empowering the community to stand up against abusive landlords, discriminatory policies, and displacement. With increased migration enforcement in the area, SIEMBRA provides information to all about the rights of individuals and businesses. 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We're just about to hit that 2 a.m. mark. It is 1:59. My name is DJ Dreadful. It's been so fun being back on the radio these past 2 hours. I've got one more hour of music for y'all tonight. And we're gonna keep it going with a little bit of a heavier energy here now that we had the Sabbath brought out of my lovely music bin. So let's see, let's see. I've got some Blackwater Holy Light up next, followed by a little bit of hardcore. But first, some heavy gaze. This next song is How Will You Feel by Blackwater Holy Light.

All right, you just heard Love Potion number 9 by Sex, which is a local band, I believe. Yeah, totally are, which is so awesome. And that was such a fun, very hardcore influenced song. For that was Killing Yourself to Live by Snapcase. Good straight edge in there. And I started out this smaller block of music by playing How You Feel by Blackwater Holy Light. WXYC would like to hear from you. 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We ask that you please send PSAs at least a week in advance to allow our PSA team to review them for any errors. Up next, I have a track titled Monopoly of Mistakes by Lilina. Some super cool experimental electronic kind of dub vibe. So, here is that.

The time is now 2:29 in the morning. It's getting to be 2:30. 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Before that was New Wave Groove by Honey Dijon. Prior to that, Mirrors by Dam Funk. And I started off this block of music with Monopoly of Mistakes by Lolina. Orange County can no longer accept shredded paper in the blue recycle carts. The current recycling processor is no longer accepting shredded material mixed in with single-stream recyclables. If you would like your confidential material shredded and recycled, Orange County Recycling asks that you please bring it to be shredded at one of their semi-annual shred-a-thons or utilize the new Shred Center. For more information on how to handle shredded materials, visit orangecountync.gov/recycling. We're going to switch up the energy a little bit from our acid funk to a little bit more of a ska vibe. Wanted to play some of the specials because I've had Ghost Town stuck in my head. But when do I not have Ghost Town stuck in my head? What a great song. But today I won't be playing Ghost Town. I'll be playing a different track. In particular, I'm playing International Jet Set. So, without further ado, here is the specials.

0: You just heard Nut by Scorn. Off of the record Loggy Baragi. For that, The Spiritual Sound by Agriculture. For that, I played Seven Angels by Earth. Drone Giants. And I played before that Cyclam Core by the Paradise Bangkok Malam International Band. And I started out this block of music with the track International Jet Set by The Specials. And man, I forgot just how like spooky and creepy sounding that band is. And that song was awesome. I haven't explored them as much as I should, but I've totally got to go back and listen. I'm feeling all the spooky vibes with that one. WXYC would like you to know that the Southern Off-Road Bicycle Association, SORBA, is the largest nonprofit mountain biking organization in the Southeast. Through advocacy, education, and recreational opportunities, SORBA, SORBA, carries out its mission to promote land access, trail preservation, and new trail development in order to enhance mountain bike touring, racing, fun, and fellowship for all mountain bicyclists in the Southern United States. For more information, visit www.sorpa.org. The time is now 2:59 in the morning. You are listening to WXYC Chapel Hill. My name is DJ Dreadful. I've had a great 3 hours on air tonight, but my time has come to an end. So, have a wonderful rest of your night. And I'll catch you in a few weeks.
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0: fairy eat the birthday?
1: Knew you were going to ask me that question. By closing its leaves and swallowing.

0: what you got on your feet? Yeah, walking around all these funny clothes. I probably take off running. I see somebody walking down the street coming, talking all that mess to me.
1: One of the most effective and noteworthy strategies put into practice by the Monroe Movement, spearheaded by Robert and Mabel, was a newsletter called The Crusader. Started in 1959, the newsletter grew from a small local effort into a national and international means of communication. Over time, the Crusader was instrumental in building an international network that would support armed self-defense, resist the Klan, and provide assistance to Robert, Mabel, and their two young sons.
2: Well, we had our newsletter, The Crusader, which was our personal journal that we had started putting out in 1956. We found that the local press was not telling people what was going on, not only in our local struggle, but in the struggles all over the South. People were rising up against segregation and all kinds of movements going on, and our local paper was not saying anything about it, or if they mentioned it, it would be just in passing. And so that's the way we got our story out to other people. That's how the people in New York and in California and all around were able to know what was happening in Monroe.

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Oi, make you a go on so, like you're Billy the Kid. Oh, you so chigga happy. Every little thing you twing twing. You go on, box shot around the corner, wait for you. 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
2: Okay, call me, beat me, if you want, reach me. Children on cheap, Jimmy Choo, CC, flowing for the weekend, better back, 3 feet, Boulevard Peachtree, looking for a freak me, OMG, need me, Bimmy Key, beat me, double beat, Chase, keep my name out the street needs, let it off, wipe it down, know me, I'm a neat freak, baby wanna kick it, get my tickets off of SeatGeek, or you wanna, before I stick it, you a freak freak, put it up like I sat her in the cheap seats, fresh off a flight, let's get dressed for the night, I mean, let's get right, don't act extra tonight, I bet it on myself and made extra, I'm nice, told my plug, I take them off for less of a price, wow, I think Steph removed the hex off my life, can let a IQ make a check off my life, can let you know my moves or what's next in my life, wanna make up cause she flex, I need some in my life for a big bag, I sent some honeys, told them skip lag, all this who I skip past, and it's a gift bag, now I need a rule or I'm cool, let me hit fast, run off of my plug, you think you drunk some Slim Fast, Tim Tags, spinning everything, we don't skim past, break the rim glass, balling like in gym class, presidential secret route when I leave the house, for the agreed amount, it get even out, special, ask me how I feel, felt stressful, she want a man supportive and I need my girl successful, hey, I'm booked and busy all year, but I'ma catch you, 100 texts out the blue, you wouldn't guess who, worst time about to meet up with my next boo, I put them packs on a plane, find JetBlue, I just reset my body count, I'm at a fresh two, to whomever this addressed to, TikTok notifications is big stalking, if you still selling QPs, quit talking, I turned my brother up and brought him to a big market, and he on the rocks like we at a fish market, she think I'm a trick but she wish I'm big hearted, I'm big headed with the thoughts of Marcus Garvey, my shorty back outside like Tia Mari, mind you with a bad boy like Mike Lowry, I don't f*** with broke, not sorry, I got the venue looking like a block party. Call me, freak me, if you wanna keep me. Don't want your baby mama, boy, I want the rich TT in Tampa for the night. And I'm at the Ridge briefly. Act like she don't see a man calling, she's sneaky. You the type of girl that match my freak, you gotta link me. Admit I went ghost, but she ain't have to post a think piece. I don't give out my number, you can follow me on Linktree. She do whatever, as long as the kings please.

Hey, lo, this is the National Buddhist gay poet Allen Ginsberg. 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

Hello and good morning. You're currently listening to WXYC Chapel Hill with Digital Princess. The time is currently 8:26 a.m., a little bit early. I overslept. My alarm didn't go off, but I made it. So I hope you've been enjoying what I've been playing so far. We just heard Compact's Beatitude off of The Orb. Right before that was Max Jaff's Wooden Wire Trap off of You Want That Too. I do want it. Before that was Ralph Simon's Kalimba off of As. Right before that was Q Burns' Abstract Message, Hey Star City off of Invisible Airline. Okay. And we started off our wonderful set with Olaf Dreyer's Coral off of Loud Bloom. So kind of like an electronic, jazzy set. I kind of needed to wake myself up, so it was like a lot of things that I feel like I could dance to in the club. So I hope you enjoyed as much as I did. Before we get back into the music, WXYC would like you to know that local businesses can attend the nonprofit networking group Wake Up Wednesday in Pittsburgh every third Wednesday of the month. Wake Up Wednesday serves the community by providing a space where business leaders and nonprofits come to cross-pollinate ideas, give business advice, ask for leads, and to help promote one another. The doors open at 8 a.m. and the meeting ends promptly at 9:30 a.m. There are 60 to 70 businesses that attend each month. For more information, visit www.wakeupwednesday.me. So we have about an hour and a half left of my set, so if I could request any music in that time, please feel free to call 919-962-8989, or you can request our annually updated app. Thank you so much for listening, and I hope you stick around.

Hello and good morning. You're currently listening to WXYC Chapel Hill with Digital Princess. So to quickly run back what we're listening to, we just heard Kare's Warm Light off of Hibiscus. Before that was Lo.Bo's Fall Out off of Husk. Before that we heard Amy Gadiaga's Baby Goated off her single Baby Goated. Before that was Delossi's Perception off of Audacity of Free Thought. Right before that was Celebion's Origin off of Celebion. We started off our wonderful set with Heaven Souls, Heya Obialo off of West Side Trapped. So kind of like African electronic, let's go with that. But I hope you enjoyed, I certainly did. So before we get back into the music, WXYC would like you to know to take precaution when recycling lithium and lithium ion batteries. Orange County requires separation of lithium batteries from alkaline batteries. To avoid fire hazards, tape both ends of the battery before bringing them to a drop-off site. For more information on safety recycling batteries, visit orangecountync.gov/recycling. So the time is currently 8:56 a.m. and you're listening to WXYC Chapel Hill 89.3 FM. So if you'd like to request any music to hear it on air, you can feel free to call 919-962-8989. Thank you so much for listening, and I hope you stick around.

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You're currently listening to WXYC Chapel Hill with TJ Digital Princess. So to click your own back, we were listening to. I just played Space Time Continuum off of Vertigo. Space Time Continuum's Vertigo, the Ganima edit off of Remit Recaps. Before that was Ibrahim Alpha Jr.'s Marine off of Infinite Black Inside. Right before that was Christina La Veneno's Veneno Patupiel off of Veneno Patupiel. And then before that was Grupo UM's Absurdo Mudo off of 1977. We start off our wonderful set with Optunia No Lo Vea Venir off of Mercurio. So kind of started like, I don't know, a little bit shoegazy, like rocky. Then we ended up in like ambient electronic. But I hope you enjoyed. Before we get back into the music, WXYC would like you to know that the Chelsea Theater is the Triangle's only nonprofit art house cinema, presenting a dynamic mix of first-run independent, documentary, global, and art films. The fully accessible, comfortable three-screen theater is the perfect spot to experience films you won't find at traditional movie theater chains, as well as exclusive special events, visiting speakers, and discussion panels. 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For more information on what's playing now, visit thechelseatheater.org and follow at ChelseaTheaterNC on Instagram. So we have about 30-ish minutes left of my set, so if you'd like to request any music in that time, please feel free to call 919-962-8989. Thank you so much for listening, and it's been DJ Digital Princess.

of To Whom It May Concern. Right before that was Sampha's Spirit 2.0, Lahai. Before that was Kalela's New Life Forms off her newest album, New Avatar. Risetta Harona Fawcett with Reese, Golden Boys off of self-titled Reese, of course. Before we get back into the music, WXYC would like you to know that TABLE is a nonprofit organization that brings college students and community volunteers together to help feed hungry children in the Chapel Hill Carborough area. 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For more information, visit tablenc.org. So you have about 15-ish minutes left of my set, so if you'd like to request any music, feel free to call 919-962-8989. Thank you so much for listening, and I hope you stick around.

Good morning. This is DJ Nosebleed, and you are listening to WXYC Chapel Hill. That was just Cantaloupe Woman by Giant Green. It was this like jazzy piece. I feel like it could be like the intro song to like a spy show. And then before that was Yon Hak Bo Ching by Farin Fono Feebun. She has just like the most beautiful voice I've ever heard. I think that might be one of my favorite songs I've ever played on the station. And then before that, we had Virginia Woolf by Robin Hitchcock. And then we had I'm Henry VIII, I Am by Herman's Hermits. It's a very like schoolhouse rock song, I feel like. And then before that, we had Love Call by Ornette Coleman. We have more music coming your way soon, but first WXYC would like you to know that UNC Chapel Hill provides an online map which displays disability access information for the main campus buildings. The map, which was compiled by the University Compliance Office in partnership with Disability Services and Facilities Planning and Construction, gives coded information for the location of power doors, elevators, restrooms, and ramps. 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And if you have any requests you'd like to make, you can reach me at 919-962-8989. And up next, we have some Golden Earring. Happy listening.

Good morning. The time is currently 10:41 a.m. and you are listening to WXYC. That was just If I Were by Vashiti Bunyan. Before that, we had The Communist Love Song by Sleepyhead. And before that was I'm So Fat by The Femcells. And then Ride It Out by Carrie. And then before that, we had Big Tree Blue Sea by Golden Earring. We have more music coming your way, but first WXYC would like you to know that the Carolina Harm Reduction Unit, known as CRU, C-H-R-U, is a student-led program that provides life-saving harm reduction resources to the public of Chapel Hill. UNC's community and students suffer from a lack of education and resources on drug use safety. 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Up next, we have some Grupo and if you would like to make any requests, you can reach me at 919-962-8989. Happy listening.

0: 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It just has to be like tick.
1: Yeah, I thought I had it done.

0: I moved the snare drum mic and banged into
1: it. I'm sorry, what are you doing?
0: I banged into the snare drum mic. Is this the right place?
1: Say it again. Say it loud.
0: I banged into the snare drum mic. Is it in the right place now?
1: Okay. Is that going to be in your way there? All right, fine. Leave it. That's a good place.

0: must be really busy, like, eating burgers and stuff, because I never really text my friends when I'm, like, eating, and I'm the same as a friend, right, basically. Yeah. And also, I know that he's, like, had so much skateboarding to do recently, which I totally get. Like, you can't really be, like, on your phone and skateboarding at the same time. Like, that's stupid. And also, I know he was thinking of maybe starting a band with, like, two of his friends. And I know they've just come back into town from from Manchester. So, yeah, basically, you're in love, it's fine.
1: Right. Yeah, I think he really likes you.
0: Okay, cool. Nice. I'm just crazy.
1: Yeah, just crazy.

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This is DJ Mothership, and the time is currently 12:08 p.m. I am so excited to be back after a long hiatus from WXYC Chapel Hill. Happy SDoc, second day of class, and I hope everyone had a wonderful summer, but, you know, with Freeform Radio, we never stop. You were just listening to Akofa Akuse, a Tongolese folk singer with tango. And then prior to that, we were listening to Ibrahim Alpha Jr., I believe, with his album Infinite Black Inside. And the song was Subtracts, which is the first song off the album. And that was at the top of the hour. And just before we get back to the show, I just wanted to mention the Community Empowerment Fund is a nonprofit organization serving Durham and Orange counties in North Carolina. 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All right, we're going to get back to it with Ann Peebles' Greatest Hits. And I think we're going to be listening to Come to Mama, if I get the vinyl right. This is something I'm getting back to, so please forgive me if I get it wrong. But if you have any requests, feel free to call us at 919-962-8989. I'll be on until 2 o'clock, and then after that, another lovely DJ will be on the radio. All right, see you guys in a bit.

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This is DJ Mothership, and the time is currently 12:30 p.m., and you're listening to 89.3 WXYC. And you were just listening to Salamata's... Sorry. You're listening to Salamata's Cake Up featuring Kelly Moonstone. I don't know about you guys, but I thoroughly enjoyed that track. This is actually the second album on Mike's label, 10K, from Brooklyn rapper Salamata. I actually haven't heard anything from her before, but I think I definitely will be giving this a second listen. But yeah, this reminds me of like a Foxy Brown type of vibe, and like Bette Davis. Like that type of rasp that she has. She has such a good flow. But prior to that, we're listening to Gregory Isaacs, Night Nurse / Private Secretary, which was a live album that was recorded at Maritime Hall. And then before that, we were listening to Abdul El Amari. And sorry if I mispronounce this. The song was called Al Gorub, and the release was Notes de Printemps avec Abdou El Amari. And before that song, we were listening to Kare with the song Ride It Out from the release Hibiscus, which was a single from a UK dubstep label. And this was from the... they tapped an American from LA, which is called DJ Introspect, but it's recorded from UK. Call that collaboration and cooperation. Shout out to our political science public policy babes. And then we started off the set with Anne Peebles' Come to Mama from the Greatest Hits album. And before we get back to the music, I just wanted to remind you guys of the Prison Books Collective, which is a nonprofit that sends free books and resources to people imprisoned in North Carolina and Alabama. People in prison who are interested in receiving free books or resources should send a letter to the collective at P.O. Box 625 Carrboro, NC 27510. There's currently a high demand for recently published paperback books about starting your own small business, financial literacy, legal advice, GED prep, and other skill building how-to guides. You can donate books or learn more about the Prison Books Collective by visiting their website at prisonbooks.info. And then just as a reminder, if you guys have any requests, feel free to call in at 919-962-8989, or you can put in a request on our app. All right, we're going to start off our next set with some more hip hop, and then we'll go into some more electronic stuff. But again, if you want to divert my set in any which way, feel free to put in a request. All right, I'll see you guys in a bit.

0: Hello, hello again, WXYC listeners. This is DJ Mothership, and you were just listening to Movement X's Zigzag Zig off of their self-titled album, Movement X. That was a super fun song. I really loved the lyrics. I thought it was just like very playful, but also like the lyrics were so punchy and fun to listen to. Yeah, I just saw it on the shelf, had a great review. So thank you to whoever reviewed it in the 90s. Prior to that, we were listening to Kalayla, possibly Kalayla. I believe it's Kalayla. Kalayla's new avatar. This is her new album. I listened to it the other day in full because, like many others in the station and beyond, I am a Kalaylian. I believe that's what we're called. And we played Point Blank. And I think this is my favorite song off the album. If you haven't listened to it already, I highly suggest you do. This is just so fun. It has so many like great, like it just has great production, I will say. And it has a Pink Panthers and Fushi features on it. So yeah, give it a listen. Prior to that, we were listening to Girls Talk Talk off the release Beetle, which was a hyperpop kind of dance music song, not to be confused with the Troye Sivan Charlie XCX song from Brat a couple summers ago. But Girl is actually a producer based in Durham, keep it more local than what's across the pond. But yeah, if you're a fan of like Charlie, or maybe like A.G. Cook or Sophie, yeah, I think that this album will be something up your alley. Yeah, it kind of did remind me, somebody wrote on the review, it kind of has like sci-fi laser sound effects, some vocal samples. So yeah, great album. Prior to that, we had a really, really fun song about time and the impermanence of time from Kilo, who also had some punchy lyrics. So yeah, loved that. That was called TikTok. This was the original mix. There's also another fun remix on that album. And then prior to that, we had an interesting, like the reason why I did these two back together was because the artist prior to Kilo was called Space Time Continuum. And then we listened to the original soundtrack remix for that album, and that was off the release Remit Recaps. So yes, great set, if I do say so myself. But before we get back, I just wanted to remind you that Orange County Animal Services offer no-cost spay and neuter surgeries to pets of qualifying households in Orange County. The program aims to increase the number of pets that are spayed and neutered in the county and in turn help eliminate the ongoing problem of pet overpopulation we face as a community. In addition to the no-cost services provided by the county, there are a number of low-cost options available through numerous providers throughout the region. To find out if you qualify for no-cost spay or neutering surgeries or learn more about low-cost options, contact Melissa Ramirez-Grimaldi, Animal Services Program Coordinator at 919-932-4966 or email mramirezgrimaldi at orangecountync.gov. And if you have any requests, feel free to call in at 919-962-8989 or you can send in a request on the app. All right, we're going to start off our next set, which is reminding me that it is the top of the hour and you are listening to 89.3 WXYC Chapel Hill. Anyways, we're going to start off our next set with Bette Davis. See you in a bit.
1: No, I don't want to love you. 'Cause I know how you

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The moon washes her lean darkness with water electrified by prayers.

They will sing for him. Her mother is a prophet disguised as a student, looking for a job. She stands at the door of dreams.

Hello, hello. This is DJ Mothership, and the time is currently 1:23 p.m. You were just listening to A Man of Principle by Chris Hickey from the album Frames of Mind, Boundaries of Time, a little acoustic for the 1 p.m. hour slot. And then prior to that, we were listening to Joy Harjo from Insomnia, Seven Steps to Grace. And the song was, ironically, Insomnia and Seven Steps to Grace. Fun fact about Joy Harjo. She's actually a 3-time United States Poet Laureate. Just a reminder that we can all do great things. She's actually a member of the Muskoka Nation based in Tulsa, Oklahoma, and one of the most acclaimed living poets alive. And this Smithsonian Folkways debut, she's actually joined by the multi-Grammy winner Esperanza Spalding, which, if you're into jazz, some of you may know of her. So this is actually, I really enjoyed the song that I heard of, but I'm looking forward to playing this more, maybe listening to it outside of the station. So yeah, maybe give it a listen. Prior to that, we were listening to Shelby Lynn's Killing Kind. I'm not sure what album it's actually off of, but I was playing it off of the original soundtrack from Bridget Jones' Diary. I thought a lot of the music I was playing from this set was from what sounded a lot like rom-com music, so just had to keep it going. So if you want, call in, tell me what your favorite rom-com is, and I'll try and find some music from it. Again, that number for requests is 919-962-8989. And prior to that, I was playing Horse Girls' Sea Life Sandwich from the Red Xerox release, which is a compilation recording that has a lot of like indie, lo-fi, punk rock recordings on it. But I really enjoyed that song. And we started off the set with Betty Davis's very alluring, I don't know what to say, like lustrous maybe, anti-love song, which is from the album Anti-Love, The Best of Betty Davis. So yeah, some great hits, and we're going to keep it going. Keep tuning in. We're going to start off the set, I believe, with some more hype, wake you up music as we enter the afternoon slump. I think we're going to listen to some R&B, maybe some jazz, maybe some house. So yeah, stick around. Again, if you have any requests, you can request through the call or our app feature. But yes, 1:30, I have about 30 minutes left, and then I'll hand it off to another lovely DJ. But stick around, I'll see you soon.

Hello, WXYC listeners. The time is currently 1:49 p.m. and you were just listening to Hyde's Angel from the release Hold Me On to Infinity. That was a really fun electropop track, and I thought it sounded a lot like something Caroline Polachek, Charlie XCX-esque. Yeah, it was super fun. And according to this review, it says that Sophie produced two of the tracks on this album. Not the one that I played, but I thought that that one also had a lot of influence from Sophie. So I'm definitely give it a listen. The album is called Hold Me On to Infinity. Prior to that, we're listening to Dagmar Zuniga. And that was the song Photography, The Hard Way, and that was featuring Hayes Hoey, and that was from the release In Filth, Your Mysterious Kingdom / Far Smile Peasant in Yellow Music. Prior to that, we're listening to Studio OST with the song Unnatural City Scenes, and that was from the release Scenes 2012 to 2015. I thought that was just such a fun, I keep saying punchy to describe words, but it had a really nice bass to it. And that was a great transition from something from Rotation, which was from Anna Frango Electricio, with the song Now, Tim, Nada, and Yao, which is a single track release. The other release, the other song on that single track release is Aswa Diversio, which, sorry if I'm not pronouncing that right. But I was just like obsessed, can't even say it even better than that, with the Crystal Waters interpolation. Just like fed my soul today. So yeah, I like immediately downloaded that song to my playlist. But prior to that, we're listening to some blues from the 1930s with Bo Carter's My Pencil Won't Write No More from the release Raunchy Business. That was a compilation album of some writers and artists from the 1930s. It's a really great compilation album. There's a couple of strange titles on that album, but it's an overall good album. I've played it a couple times. And we started off the set with Macy Gray's Why Didn't You Call Me on How Life Is. That's a, I believe it's either from the late 90s or early 2000s, but I really enjoyed that song as well. Super, super fun, and really sassy. But yeah, I'm around for about 10 more minutes and then I have to close off my set. Tears are just streaming down my face right now, but I'm gonna dry them, and so are you when you find out that we are on air 24/7 and that there is another DJ following up right after this. So if you have any requests, feel free to call in at 919-962-8989, or you can request via the app. But before we get back to the set, let me just remind you guys that if you're looking for a meaningful volunteer experience or have some free time on your hands, Chatham Literacy is seeking volunteers to serve as instructors for adults 18 years and older. Tutors are needed for the following programs: reading, writing, and math, English for speakers of other languages, citizenship preparation, financial literacy basics, and Spanish literacy. 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

0: 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All right. I'm going to play maybe about one or two more songs, and then I'll hand it off to the next DJ. This has been DJ Mothership, and I'll see you guys soon.
1: Yeah, yeah, yeah, yeah, yeah. Wow. Yeah, yeah, yeah, yeah, yeah.

Welcome back, WXYC listeners. This is your host, DJ Red Belt, coming at you live from the Student Union. It's currently 2:33 p.m. That last song you just heard was by the artist Small People, and their title was And You, off the release Salty Days. Prior to that, we had two Scandinavian tracks. Coming at you first was Olaf Dreger, his song Rosa Rugosa, off the release Loud Boom. And then I played the techno track by the artist Panasonic. That song was Mutori. Then finally, right about 2:03 p.m., I started with Aquarian, another techno track off the release Mutations 1 and 2. I think that was actually off Mutations 2. It's two separate EPs kind of combined into one album. And that song was Delicious Intent. Got really addicted to techno and electronic music this summer. So that's exactly where this set is starting, my first set back here at WXYC. Do you know that fee waivers are available for Orange County Senior Center programs, including virtual programs? Fee waivers and reductions are available based on assessed financial need for all classes and programs for Orange County residents. Fee waivers are not offered for in-person trips or travel programs. Interested applicants must complete an application form providing proof of income and other information. To apply for a fee waiver for a senior center program, call the Passmore Center at 919-245-2015 and request a scholarship form be emailed or mailed via USPS. You can also pick up the form at the center's front desk. The Housing Helpline, a service of the Orange County Health Department, connects people with eviction diversion, homeless services, and other resources. Since launching in April 2020, the Housing Helpline has served nearly 8,000 households and responded to more than 20,000 calls and 16,000 emails. Calls are answered live in over 200 languages from 10 a.m. to 4 p.m. Monday through Friday. Staff can assist with several programs, including the Orange County Eviction Diversion Program and the Orange County Emergency Housing Assistance Program. You can call the Housing Helpline at 919-245-2655 or email housinghelp@orangecountync.gov. All right, we're going to get back to the music. Unfortunately, I do not have the Space Lizard Battlestar track requested, but I do have You Don't Know What Is Love by Joker/2000F, and that is what we'll be playing next. Then we're going to transition into Lolina, her release Monopoly of Mistakes, and then keep the EDM techno vibe going. It's a lovely Tuesday. Kind of weird time to be listening to techno, 2:35 p.m., but I love it. So we're going to keep it going. Thanks for tuning in. This is WXYC Chapel Hill 89.3 FM. Here is the music.

up there.

This is my church. This is where I heal my hurts. It's in natural grace, or watching young life shape. It's in minor keys, solutions and remedies. Enemies becoming friends when bitterness ends. This is my church. This is my church.

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I'm back now, your host, DJ Red Belt, or just Red Belt. That last song you just heard, keeping it on the techno kind of beats vibe, Forest Drive West, their song Euromastix. I was with Patrick Russell off Mantis 1920. Then we had a request for Insomnia by the artist Faithless. Unfortunately, did not have that, but we did have the God is a DJ 12-inch vinyl, from which I played the album version of their release. Part of that was Lolina, her release Monopoly of Mistakes, and I played Menace. And then since the last talk set, we had another request, which was Joker 2000F, that song You Don't Know What Love Is, killer hip-hop beats kind of track. WXYC wants you to know that The Bridge International is a nonprofit organization whose mission is to bridge gaps in service for individuals who have experienced human trafficking. The Bridge currently has a community awareness project underway for migrant farm workers in North Carolina who are especially vulnerable to experiencing human trafficking. They're accepting donations of non-perishable food, bottled water, socks, toothbrushes, toothpaste, deodorant, and washcloths to give in a backpack as a kit to farm workers. These kits are an opportunity to provide some basic resources and information on human trafficking to this population. If you're interested in donating items, organizing a drive event, or receiving their Amazon wish list, reach out to the organization's co-executive director at 828-278-8054 or through email at info@thebridgeinternational.net. All right, it's now 3:02 p.m. Crazy how fast an hour goes by when you listen to music you like. Gonna keep the vibes going. Have another request here for Underworld, their single Born Slippy. Unfortunately, could not find that one, but we do have a lot more Underworld. So I looked into it, and it seems that from a lot of their shows, Underworld usually actually transitions into this other song, Pearl's Girl, off the release Second Toughest in the Infants, after Born Slippy. So I thought that was an appropriate switch up. So yeah, gonna play that. Gonna keep the techno on a beats vibes going. And then at 4, there'll be a new DJ. Thanks for tuning in to WXYC Chapel Hill 89.3 FM. Here's the music.

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They speak of cosmic waves of sound. 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

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This is your host, Red Belt, coming at you live from the Student Union. It's currently 3:39 p.m. I played five songs since I last spoke to you guys. That last one was Exploring Inner Space, the release, the single collection, and that song was Echo Head. Before that was Bogdan Radzinski, I assume Polish producer, his release Bombs Over Ibiza, title track off that. Then Honey Dijon, I played her release The Nightlife, a lot of features on this release. I think almost every track had someone else, so that was really cool. That song I played was International. And then played two more techno tracks, been really the vibe of this past hour and 40 minutes with me. First one was kind of a spoken word techno track. If you heard it, that one was When Angels Speak by When Angels Speak, and that was Underground Resistance. And then Underworld, that was a request. I played Pearl's Girl off the release Second Toughest in the Infants. WXYC wants you to know that there are a number of items that are often thrown into Orange County's blue recycle carts that cause problems and unnecessary costs for our county's recycle bin. Please avoid placing the following items in your blue recycling bin: styrofoam, paper towels and napkins, batteries, bubble wrap and other plastic shipping materials, clothes, household glass, plateware and mirrors, aerosol cans, food waste, paper receipts, pump mechanisms from household cleaners, toothpaste tubes, disposable cups, lids, and straws, shredded paper, cords, hoses, and wires, scrap metal, and garbage bags. 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All right, only 18 minutes left in my set, and then I'm going to pass it off to another great DJ. But for now, I'm going to keep the music coming. The next song is going to be off the release, The Light Will Disappear by Tatira. And that song I'm playing is Twisted Arms. Thanks for tuning in. 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Here's the music.

0: bigger the headache, the bigger the pill, baby. Call me the big pill. Dr. Funkenstein, the disco fiend with the monster sound. 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

Good afternoon. You were listening to WXYC Chapel Hill. That was just Dagmar Zuniga's song In Filth Your Misery Is Kingdom off of the record of the same name. Just before that, we were listening to Goten Project's song Celos off of Lunatico. And then right before that, we were listening to that longer ambient track by Vladislav Delay called Code, and this is off of Intane. Apologies for my pronunciations, but you should look at the WXYC mobile app and you can see all of the tracks backlisted. I'm DJ Houndstooth and I'll be with you until 6 p.m. So if there's anything that you would like to hear between now and then, you can give me a call at 919-962-8989 or send a request in that same WXYC mobile app. Before we get back to the music, WXYC would like you to know that Compost Mates is a UNC student organization that works to expand access to composting for off-campus students through a free food scrap pickup service. 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Thank you so much for listening to WXYC Chapel Hill. I'm DJ Houndstooth and I'll continue playing some tracks.

Good afternoon. You are listening to WXYC Chapel Hill. Right now we're listening to Delia Gonzalez's song Relieve, the alternate version. This is off of the, I believe it's an LP called Relieve. And then just before that, the longer track that we were listening to was called Frimpong and his Cubano Fiestas. And this was by K. Frimpong and, oh, his Cubano Fiestas, if you can believe it. And this is off of the Black Album. Before we get back to the music, WXYC would like you to know that the UNC Blood Donation Center is currently accepting platelet and plasma donations by appointment. Platelets and plasma are often used by cancer patients during their chemotherapy and are also vital for trauma patients and those undergoing surgical procedures. 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I'm DJ Houndstooth, and I'll be with you for another 15 minutes. Thank you so much for listening. Have a great day.

0: he must be really busy, like, eating burgers and stuff, because I never really text my friends when I'm, like, eating, and I'm the same as a friend, right, basically. Yeah. And also, I know that he's, like, had so much skateboarding to do recently, which I totally get. Like, you can't really be, like, on your phone and skateboarding at the same time. Like, that's stupid. And also, I know he was thinking of maybe starting a band with, like, two of his friends. And I know they've just come back into town from, like, from Manchester. So, yeah, basically, right now, it's fine.
1: Ooh, sorry. Yeah, I think he really likes you.
0: Okay, cool. Nice. I'm just crazy.
1: Yeah, just crazy.

Good afternoon. You are listening to WXYC Chapel Hill. That was just Cancer House's new record. The song was the closing song. It's called The Moth, and this is off of the album called The Moth. Just before that, we were listening to the jazz song by Ronnie Laws called Nothing to Lose off of Pressure Sensitive. And then right before that, the kind of snarky electronic song was the Femcells' He Needs Me off their debut record, I Have to Get Hotter. And then we were listening to the Japanese beatboxing group, Dakota. The song is called

24, and this is off of Human Interface. Thank you so much for listening to WXYC Chapel Hill. I'm DJ Houndstooth, and I've got just a little bit more time left with you. But before you get back to the music, WXYC would like you to know that if you're a college student or an individual looking for an easy way to stay informed, Issue Voter is a nonprofit organization that sends clear, nonpartisan summaries of congressional bills straight to your phone. 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Thank you so much for listening. Have a great day.

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That was just Spazza and their jazz song Swizz Wheel It off of their record Uprise. Just before that, we were listening to the new French song by Anatole and Marie Clock called La Superiorité. This is off of the new release Manivellus. Just before that, we were listening to the Glass Globe based artist Rusty and his electronic song Raptor off of Green Language. And then we played a classic by Daft Punk called Human After All off of the record of the same title. And just before that, we were playing, I believe it's Ukrainian song by Svitlana called Quiet Place, and this is off of a compilation record called Aftermath and Transitions, Traces of the Ukrainian Underground in Cologne, 1994 to 1996. I have a great set for you. I'm DJ Houndstooth. I'll be playing for you for another half hour. So send requests on the WXYC mobile app or you could call me at 919-962-8989. Before we get back to the music, WXYC would like you to know that the Chapel Hill Community Fridge is seeking volunteers, partners, and donations. 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Thank you so much for listening to WXYC Chapel Hill. I'm DJ Houndstooth, and I hope everyone has a great day.

Hello, you're listening to WXYC, Chapel Hill. That was just the anonymous Quebec duo, Angine de Poitrine, and their song Fabinque off of their record Volume 2. Apologies for my pronunciation. Just before that, we were listening to an Austrian duo that makes up Space-Time Continuum. That was their song Cairo off of Emmett Ecap's. And then we were listening to Valisucci's song Red Knot off of A Guide to the Birdsong of Migration. I'm DJ Houndstooth, and I've got just about one more song with you. Thank you so much for listening, but before we get back to those last tracks, WXYC would like you to know that we have an amazing set of apps. You're probably familiar with our iPhone app, but we've also got an Android app, a tvOS app, and an Apple Watch app. In fact, you can send in requests through the Android app and iOS apps. Just press the request button, or if you're old school and want to talk to the DJ, there's another button to dial the DJ and make a phone call. 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Thank you so much for listening. I hope everyone has a great day.

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Tonight's going to be a little bit different. And by that I mean we're going to play things that sound like Captain Beefheart, but it's not actually going to be Captain Beefheart. WXYC Chapel Hill.

This is music from Olaf Dreyer from the album Loud Bloom off of DF2. We're hearing Shisandra. Shisandra with an S. I'm liking that new release. Also heard something from Sujat Khan, the India Archive Music release, Sitar. We heard Got in Dadra Tal, or at least part of it. Hot tip for the dude who mastered that CD, though, the volume is rather low. Just saying. Also heard from Ibrahim Alpha Jr. with the name of the album's Infinite Black Inside from the FO record label. I think we heard Naked Lunch Break. I mean, you do you. Pear Ubu before that with On the Surface, which is technically from a different release. I picked it up from compilation 1978 to 1979. I think it's either from Dub Housing or New Picnic Time, but this particular compilation is from DCG Records, released in the mid-90s. I got a text in the middle of the night the other day. Do you like Pear Ubu? Yeah. J.B. Hutto before that with Slide Slinger. That's the name of the release. We heard Leave Your Love in Greater Hands. And I'm a big J.B. Hutto fan. I don't know if he's still with us or not. And my associate producer and my assistant producer have taken a vacation this week. So I'm on my own. And if I had to gamble, I'm going to say less than 50% chance. Super Hits of the 70s, Have a Nice Day, Volume 5, brought us the Jerry Reed cut, When You're Hot, You're Hot. And the reverse is true. When you're not, you're not. Technically, it's 7:21, not 8:21. Splitting hairs here, people. Before the top of the hour, we heard from Sun People and Other Worlds, from the Endophyte EP. 88 degrees outside right now, with an overnight low near 71 and a 20% chance of thunderstorms tonight. Wednesday is going to be sunny with a high near 93, and it's also going to be hot on Thursday with a high near 95, but there is a chance of showers rolling in on Thursday night, and there is likely to be some form of showers at least until Sunday morning. 30 to 80% chance over that time period. You don't need mukluks in the summer, but summer is winding down. Today was the first day of classes. Hope your classes went fantastic. 7:22 at WXYC Chapel Hill. Let's listen to a little bit more of this Olaf Dreyer before we shift gears.

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Well, me couldn't elaborate, plus it was getting kinda late. So in spite of my lack of understanding about the meaning of the changes in the east for the west, nonetheless,

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Me say,

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1: Bill told me this is probably the cut I was looking for. Might have been. Felt like it was. The minute he said it, it felt like it was right. So we're going to listen to a little bit of Archers in the back. Why not? It's fun.

Web in front. We also heard from Julian Callender doing Our Poison from Speaking a Dead Language. Split Ends with I Got You from True Colors off of A&M. One of the brothers in Split Ends has a birthday today, I do believe. If I was going to pull it up without delay, which is never going to happen, especially here and now. But trust me, someone in the Split Ends has a birthday today. I think his name is... Well, we'll get back to it. I just feel like we should celebrate one of the dudes in Split Ends. It's not Dennis Elliott from Foreigner, who does have a birthday today. It's Nigel Griggs, so technically not one of the brothers. He does have a birthday today. So that's why we heard the Split Ends. I hope you loved it, because what's not to love? Bill Orcutt, before Split Ends, we also heard from Archers at that point, doing One Slight Wrong Move from White Trash Heroes. And that is your Merge Records song of the day. Played it because I thought Bill Orcutt sounded a little bit like that Web in Front, White Trash Hero vibe. We heard Bill Orcutt from the new Music in Continuous Motion release, Impossible to Reach. Thou Fett from Radio Vetienne with a cut called On the Mekong. It's a Rounder Records compilation called Anthology of World Music to celebrate the music of Laos. Jackie and the Invaders before that brought us Love Again from Fire Down Below. Scorchers from Studio One. Thought that was a lot of fun. Love Again from Jackie and the Invaders. Before Jackie and his Invaders, we heard, well, it could be hers, but the Invaders. We heard from LKJ, Linton Kwesi Johnson. And someone mentioned it earlier this week or late last week, and I too love LKJ. We heard Mi Revolucionari Fran from Things and Times off of Shanashi, and that features Paget King on organ, piano, and synth. Love it. Go buy it. Janelle LePen's ensemble Volcanic Ash brought us Old Guard from that new Cuneiform Records release, Pluto in Aquarius. And Mudhoney, way back with If I Think, from Superfuzz Big Muff off of Sub Pop. Came out in 88 and was actually discussed here at the station by Amy Syed. Also of note, came out in 88, but we saw them, you saw them, at the Cat's Cradle in what, 1993? Was that the year that Carolina won the national championship and Mudhoney was playing and the building was evacuated because Carolina had just won? It was the weirdest thing. Like, we want to celebrate Mudhoney and yet someone's winning. Dan Peters, drummer from Mudhoney, has a birthday today. And it was 1993. Kudos to the band. They kept playing. And Cindy Lee Berry Hill at the top. Damn, I wish I was a man. Who's Gonna Save the World is the name of the release from Rhino Records. Now it is 8 o'clock on the dot. At WXYC Chapel Hill, we have some other stuff on the go. We're going to find something for you. Trust me. Trust me. I promise. Something from the Fuzz Tones at WXYC Chapel Hill.

Hello, this is Rudy Protrudy. It is so difficult at this time to say words that could express my feelings about the album to which you have just listened. An album that has been in the planning for many, many months. First, let me thank all the people that have worked so hard with me in the production of this album, and in my endeavor and desire to bring something new and different to the music and spirit of Halloween, and to the recording industry, which is so much a